0: 384.
1: Hello, 637 Roosevelt Street. There's two small children, maybe about 5 years old. They're riding on the same e-bike and are all over the road. Callers worried that they're going to get hit.
0: 10-4, 1060.
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1: 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David Young, 53091. Southern Illinois. DY 53091. Port on southbound and D-Boy.
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1: 563, I had a white cargo van on Jackson Street, eastbound. I'll get a 28 in a minute. Just going up to Douglas.
0: One more time with the location. Copy.
1: On Jackson Street, coming up to Douglas. Wisconsin Place 131. Frank over Frank, maybe? I'll stop it in a minute.
0: For Brooklyn
1: 559,
0: did you copy?
1: 59, I'll be out with 563 on Stanton at Jackson.
0: Confirming as the vehicle stopped.
1: Confirm.
0: 10-4.
2: 10-4 to Ripon units. 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

0: 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Item Seeker Sam 7953, AZS 7953. 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Sorry, that's copy.
1: Marble 76 to the address.
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0: 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Scott Street, westbound at 45, I believe is where that would be. That's 9:18 p.m.
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1: 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I have a female officer for a search.
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0: plate expires 7/26 on a 2015 Nissan Altima silver color to Megan Sigchrist of Fond du Lac.
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1: 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They're just securing some cargo that was in the back of the truck.

0: 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Air Z 2310, 145-151.
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0: the Lincoln School Apartments at 110 South Division, apartment 101. It's going to be for a female party that collapsed while getting out of the bathroom. She's wedged between a bed and a chair at this time, or does not believe that she's breathing.
1: That's one.
2: 36, copy.
0: It's going to be 54 years of age.

0: morning as well.
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0: 10-4, if you could also page the fire department, we're going to need some assistance with moving this patient.
1: 10-4, Pontrain 86.

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0: I
1: just got off the phone. They're dispatched. They have to page them yet.

0: 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Sheriff 42.
1: All the in route back to the PD with evidence. 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

0: 151. And, Robert D. Davis, 6171. Theater D, 6171. 41 North, 151.
1: 10-4, Sheriff 156.

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0: 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Sheriff 8, sir. Sheriff 150. 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
1: HXC caps for that mail. Looks like a warrant was issued 2 weeks ago, but I'm not seeing anything on the state returns or saying that the warrant was quashed.

0: So that subject of the 99 has a date of birth of 8/25 of 93.
1: 99.
0: Here with a party born in 74, the subject of the 99 has a date of birth of 8/25 of 93. You want any descriptors? Has a tattoo on his right upper arm that says single spaz. Tattoo abdomen, scar right

0: looking for, they're going to wait at the surgery center for a valid driver and another vehicle, and I will be 10-8 status 1.
1: Temperature 5-6.

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0: Lincoln Charles, 1481, ALC, 1481, Bordeaux, northbound at Monster.
1: Tower, sure, if I do.

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1: 41 Northbound at Spot Zero. It's going to be Wisconsin Fleet Plate 40814 Adam. 40814 Adam. Wisconsin Fleet Plate 41 Northbound, Los Angeles.

0: going northbound in Los Arrowitz, Michigan, plate 15695, Robert Frank, 15695 RF out of Michigan, on 41 northbound in Los Arrowitz, 151.
1: The location?
2: East 41 northbound at 151. 88 on 72 and I'm over.
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1: Good.
0: Sheriff 150. Another sheriff's brother, 10 sites are concerned from Nora 42. Southern 539.
2: 539.
0: Southern 563.
2: Yes.
0: Well, my name is 10-6, of course, the Connor 4302. Pound 38. We're sending an ambulance to 300 Brensley for a 68-year-old female who was having a seizure. She was not conscious, breathing during the time of the call. The jerking had stopped.

0: Porter on cell phone, Scott. 127, Secret Time Marion, 127, CTM. 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
1: 42.
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0: Templar, 1042.
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0: Normal National Road, Indian truck plate. Tree over Edward, 54257. XT, 54257. Normal National Road.
1: 10-4, 251.

0: 31 cleared, 11 another traffic stop. Need Brown Road and Tall Line.
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0: plate be Victor Robert 4935. Yeah, 4935. Hellline Mall Road.
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Adam Henry, Sam, 8305, AHS, 8305, you could run.

0: Sierra 46. Looks like we will be able to pick up on that 99. There's a use caution for violent tendencies on the RO.
1: Traffic on 151 southbound and D. Davis. Take another route away.
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1: 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I believe the patient's beyond any help, but now will be Bravo response.
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0: 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She's having right side weakness and slurred speech.
1: We'll be tied up here. I'll find another question.
0: I copy.
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0: It'll be at County Highway G, Georgia, Auburn Ashford Drive. Caller will be in a white Dodge Caravan, no injuries. There's some further notes on the call.
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1: It's going to be on West Main at South State. West Main, South State. Plates are illegible. It's going to be on a silver Dodge Ram.
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0: 23 Heinrich. It's going to be North Carolina plate. R. Robert, Edward R. Robert, 3922 RDR, 3922 North Carolina, 23 Heinrich.
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0: In the area of East Main Street and Gateway Drive, two vehicle accident. It's a blue truck and a gray car. Appears nobody is injured. Our caller is just a witness.
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1: 10-4, 202. You want back or just logged?
2: Okay. I'll take the RO's name and then just log.
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0: 597, let's have you pull into the parking lot at Marine Credit Union.
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2: We'll be at the Gables Apartments, 1070 Prospect Avenue, apartment 4. Caller was cleaning his 32 and it discharged. He does not think anybody is injured and is checking. The 32 is currently unloaded and sitting on his desk in his room.
0: If you want to pull into the parking lot at Marine Credit Union as well, probably need one bag of floor dry for some spilled fluid.
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1: Copy, 934. That's the 202. Sounds like your patient will have some cuts on her.
0: Sure, 50 Reckless.
1: Sure, 50. 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Caller is speeding and passing people. They're currently passing Cottage Drive. Gray Infinity, plate of Adam Henry King, 9495. Caller is going to make a statement.
0: 10 for it, southbound.
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1: My name is Demonsky. David Edward Mary Ocean Sam King Edward. First name Jamie. John Adam David Ocean Nora. Two middle initials H is Henry, J is in John. Male date of birth 9/29/2002. 9/29/2002. Can you just double check that was GTW? Looks like I have one in my hand.
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Smith and Wesson, Edward John William 9687, EJW 9687. Thank you.

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1: Hello.

0: Sure,
1: 37. Put me in on 4th Lincoln Court. Case number is 24CF922. I'll be in route to the jail shortly.
0: 10-4.

The case number, it'll be 06307.

0: Copy. Highway 41 northbound at Winnebago on the northbound shoulder. State is not available.
1: Nora 145 off duty.
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1: I'm headed home. I passed that not too long ago. I don't know who called it in, but there is a utility truck behind the disabled camper with a bunch of flashing embers.
0: I copy 145. 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
0: You guys just want to stay in the driveway here until we can clear you?
1: Yep, we're turning around and hitting that driveway. 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
1: 400, go ahead.
0: 400, there's no injuries. It's just a small little fire in the air cleaner. We got it out. You guys can return to quarters. Thank you.
1: Did you copy? You guys can clear. 400 copies. 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

0: Sure, 6-5, if you can start heading to the ramp, Highway 26 northbound to Highway 151. There is a blue blazer leaking fluid, and there is a deceased deer vehicle is off the road.
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0: Sure, 6-1, go ahead.

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1: Is the vehicle blocking the road at all, and are there any injuries?
0: No injuries. 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
1: 10-4.
2: 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Is that where it's mapping, Fond du Lac Street leaving Wapun?
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0: Message received.

0: 575, when you arrive on scene, I'm going to have you stage in front of the damaged vehicles. There will be some coolant approximately 50 feet in front of the vehicle. That's what you'll have to put some oil dry down on initially here.
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1: It'll be 13 Manor Hill Drive. 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
0: Yeah, we're

491, Tony Hathaway, K King. It's a 911 abandoned call. On callback, it went to voicemail.

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KF69K's number is 17,308. 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

0: 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His phone died, so he wasn't able to answer back. All is fine out there. 10-8.
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0: area of 231 Fondalac Street. 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
1: 10-4-76.
0: 10-4-388.

0: This is
1: 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She is having pain in her left hip. I copy you. Ribbon 540, I copy you. Ribbon 546, copy.
0: 546,

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1: Central.

0: residents in the area, UTL GOA, both units be 1082.
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1: I'm going to send him the Assist Citizen, 1710 Fairlawn Avenue. I was just looking for a phone call in regards to some options with her husband.
3: 10-4, she's on the phone. I'll delay the message.
1: 10-4.
4: Adam Williams, Sam 297, CWS 297, 40 North on the beat.
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0: 10 for Sheriff 155. Sure, if anybody can use it that way. 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
1: 10-4.

N5867 Dixon Road. Female hit a truck in the parking lot and then left southbound on Dixon Road. She'll be in a dark gray Toyota. There is a baby in the back seat. Possible plate of Boy Charles 2154.

65, just advising the damage on the suspect's vehicle would be on the driver's side. Just advise that there's the front fender and headlight pieces in the parking lot. Suspect plate comes back to a subject at N5822 Dixon Road.

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1: Norah 165. Abby 72, she's going to be calling back. The subject lives in Fond du Lac, not North Fond du Lac.
0: Hi, Kathy. Sheriff 81 and 50 for an accident with blockage.
2: 81. Perfect.
0: It'll be Highway 23 and County Highway M at Mary. Two vehicle accidents, westbound lanes are blocked. Will be flipped over. They did confirm no injuries.

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1: Copy, Sheriff, 6-5.
0: Sheriff 50, I'll be in Monroe. Can you contact me right away? Have Monroe.
1: 10-4, Sheriff 50.
0: Hey,
1: Bishop, I'm just going to jump up
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1: All right, copy, please.

0: 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Speaking in this regard.
1: Sheriff 6-1, Sheriff 70, copy.

0: honest, by blocking the westbound lane and flight traffic through on the southbound direction traffic at this point.
1: 10-4, 324.

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0: It'll be at Blumke's, 102 East Division Street. There's a female on the phone crying, saying they won't stop the van. Said there are caregivers for her. She just keeps crying and swearing. They're currently pulled over at the gas station.
1: 10-4.

0: 15.
1: I had westbound traffic shut down at 23 and Center, just out of Rosedale.
0: Hi, copy, Sheriff 50.

0: confirm, it looks like you have traffic shut down by 26.
1: From 23 in center. No westbound traffic here.
0: State's heading down through 23M to redirect traffic, so we got the whole road for Mueller's to get this thing under control.

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0: Transporting Ripon, or transporting to St. Eve's applicant.
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1: I sent you a NASA citizen from N7678 calling Highway I-Ida. There's some further notes in my call.
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0: you can disregard calling dispatch.
1: Well, upon 3510-4, thanks. I did contact, but apparently something that was not my problem, I guess.
0: 10-4, North 57, 911 check.
1: Go ahead.
0: 19 Chickadee Court, the 911 open line. Could hear a male speaking in the background, could not make out what they were saying. On call back, somebody answered, but nobody is responding.
2: 10-4, they're up.

0: problem. Area of Macoon Park, 313 North Grove Street. 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One was wearing pink and the others were all in tank tops.
1: 10-4.

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0: 390 to 379, go ahead. If you're free, can you 1019 PD juvenile complaints in the lobby? 10-4, I'm on a juvenile complaint of McCune right now. 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
1: 10-4 North, that's good. Line County from White Star 201.
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1: 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We'll let you know when it's clear.
2: 10-4.

0: 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Get an oversized load you're trying to get through.
1: Man here, he's almost got the load loaded up on the trailer.

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0: Trustworthy, so that's up.

Cobra Cricket, Adam Sam Lincoln, 8353, AFL, 8353, 23 in Cobra Cricket.

Just advising, we're sending an ambulance to 408 East Jefferson Street. Caller said he was outside and their neighbor called him over and said she wasn't feeling well, having difficulty breathing, and appears she possibly backed her vehicle into her house. Patient is inside the house.

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Go ahead. Looks like we've got another call coming out at 408 East Jefferson. Can you page Rapon EMS and see if they're able to take that? 10-4.

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1: You can clear me set 2 from the juvenile complaint, and I will be en route to the 1052.
0: 10-4, Westbound 390.
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1: 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I don't need it back.

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1: 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The vehicle struck a power meter. I don't know if it's something that they would need to respond for or not.
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1: Be out at site 608 Long Lake on a 961 call. 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
0: There's a lot of static. I copy your out at Long Lake. I did not copy anything else.
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1: 10-4, Sheriff 46, can you start heading towards D-227, Mount 33?
2: Sheriff 74-2, stay in around 23, stay 324.

0: 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Just keep trying to fly until we tell him otherwise.
1: Hi, copy. State 324, are you on the air?

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1: CG 67.
0: 1 to 10.
1: I copy CG 67, 1 to 10.
2: Okay.
1: Injuries from the vehicle?
2: No injuries from the vehicle, just the one injury to the hand from the motorcycle.
1: 400 copies.

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0: Eden 425.
1: Can't place the on scene. I've got one motorcycle in the ditch. Just one patient in the ditch line right now.
0: 10-4. Dispatch, did you copy that 400 with Sirius en route? Affirm 400. Ethan 432.
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0: Happy primary on the 1050 on Highway 23. Elements will be clear. Will be clear to this one and expect back on the run.
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for sure 50.

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We'll let you know when we're clear. 10-4.

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0: 10-4-559. It's on 390 and 393, accident blockage.
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0: 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The two vehicle accident, there is blockage, no injury, and they're calling to tow themselves.
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1: 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Boy Boy Victor 2287. New Mary and Belleville.
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0: County Park Road, just north of Rock Ave. Adam George Adams, 7218, AGA 7218, County Park Road, just north of Rock Ave.
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1: 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If there's in Fond du Lac, it's got a rear passenger side damage.

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1: Sure, 41 northbound off ramp to B Boyd with Boyd House Ball 6599. ACP 6599 on the 41 northbound off ramp to B.
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0: 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Venice, not come back. 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
0: Doesn't say, I'm not sure if that was part of the incorrect numbers, it just says a Chevy, so they could go back.